baby, take it all off. I want you the way you came into the world. 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I don't want to see no panties. And take off that brassiere, my dear. Everybody's gone. We take the receiver off the phone. Because baby, you and me, this night, we're gonna get it on.

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And well, you know how it is. And I'm very glad to know that you're

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The very depths of our souls will reach out tonight.

You know what it's like when a man and a woman becomes one. And the only real way you can do that, baby, is when you make love to each other. When you reach that super feeling when you're making love, it's like you're in another world.

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1: Oh my god. I'm heartily sorry for having offended thee. And I detest all my sins because I dread the loss of heaven and the pain of hell. But most of all because I love thee and I want so badly to be good.

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0: FM 93.5 Radio იწება ჩვენით. FM 93.5